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I'll be giving fans a shot at winning Whiskey Myers tickets. They're coming to the Ting Pavilion October 4th. Come say hi, chat with the Hemperer, and you

Dolly Parton won a Grammy for her cover of Collective Soul's Shine. R.I.P. to the great one. She'll be missed. We got Van Halen, the Allman Brothers, and Poison on the way.

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Diamond Dave Does Love a Cover. That's Van Halen taking on Roy Orbison. Coming up in the next hour, The Doors, Billy Idol, Bon Jovi, and Pat Benatar. Stick around.

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trend on TikTok where drummers try to match John King's crashes on the Joker, which seemed to come in haphazardly. I should do it. You know what? Uncle Paulie should do it. We're both drummers. I don't think I can get it right, but we'll see if Uncle Paulie is on the beat. The Doors, Bon Jovi, Pat Benatar coming up this hour. It's 97.5 3WV Rock.

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0: Jovi on 97.5 QWB Rocks. Wanted dead or alive? We're wanted dead. You want Grateful Dub tickets? 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

0: chatter these days on the internet, talking about George Harrison's solo records. John Lennon, of course. Paul McCartney comes out sounding like the genius behind the Beatles, but everybody knows it was all for them in combination. Sometimes I just want to hear some Wings.
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My walk-on music for my band. 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You know what else sets the mood? A little Kansas, a little Joan Jett and the Blackhearts. A little something to unwind. 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I'll be at BMF Crops with Ryan Jackson, the Hemperer. 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

0: 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She hates herself for loving you. And I assume Larry Johnson loves the Who's because he's going to see every home football game courtesy of the Virginia Lottery. 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

the Stones got Sympathy for the Devil. I don't have any sympathy for anyone who didn't join us in the 11 o'clock hour. My last hour with you. Let's make it count. Foo Fighters, Doobie Brothers, Mellencamp, Bad Company, and Nirvana coming up this hour. Let's go on a little journey. Here's Whitesnake.

0: Fighters on 97.5 3WD Rocks. We got the Doobie Brothers. We got John Cougar Mellencamp. Tomorrow morning at 7:20, you have a task. 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
4: 97.5 3WV Central Virginia weather.
5: The mostly cloudy and humid with a thunderstorm around late. Low temperature down to 65. Tomorrow, humid with clouds and sunshine. A shower in spots in the morning, followed by a couple of heavy thunderstorms in the afternoon. A high up to 87. Friday, times of clouds and sun with a thunderstorm to start the weekend. Humid, high up to 85. For SevilleRightNow.com, this is Marshall Amert.
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1: 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We've got your Big Greasy poll to stir things up. 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

Morgan's on the air, the coffee's brewing, and his diet starts Monday. 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
1: Morgan!
0: Ah, hunty, yeah. From Orange.
1: I got a question for you.
0: Uh-huh.
1: So you're coming to work in the morning. You're driving down the road. You know, you want to take your time. You leave early from your house to come to work so that you can arrive on time at you know, wherever you work. And some fool comes blowing up behind you, blaring the horn and blinking the lights when you're doing the speed limit now, bear in mind.
0: Mm-hmm.
1: You're doing the speed limit, and they continue to blare their horn and almost blow you off the side of the road. After you let them go by, do you speed up and give them the same, or do you just lay back and do nothing?
0: Where were you driving?
1: I was driving between Gordonsville and Charlottesville.
0: Uh-huh, and what were you driving?
1: They tried to run me off the side of the road.
0: I know. Calm down.

0: 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What were you driving?
1: A fart car, my 1996 28 Ford Focus.
0: I love how you called it your fart car.
1: I was ready to catch up with him and blare him out.
0: No, we don't do that. We don't do that.
1: We can't do that.
0: No.
1: Compose ourselves and be proper and continue to put the odoriferous emanation in our vehicle.
0: What?
1: Yes.
0: What is that again?
1: A sublime palette of odoriferous emanation. That's why my car smells like a fart.
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0: The 50th anniversary reissue of Boston's debut album will include lost demos, but it won't be out until next year, even though the album's 50th birthday was this week. Meanwhile, the Beatles released a work-in-progress recording of Day Tripper as part of their reissue of the 1965 album Rubber Soul. It sounds weird because it doesn't have the song's classic riff. Koala crimes. Did you know that koalas have fingerprints almost identical to humans? So identical that they've confused crime scene investigators. Imagine trying to solve a case and realizing your suspect might just be an Australian koala. You can't trust them. And finally, some sad news broke yesterday. Rocky Horror Picture Show star Tim Curry passed away on Tuesday.
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0: You also might remember him in Pennywise the Clown, the 1990 version of It. Tim Curry was 80 years old. So somebody please protect Julie Andrews, Morgan Freeman, William Shatner, Dick Van Dyke, and Mel Brooks. Carol Burnett, too, while you're at it. 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
2: My book club president says reading is, quote, not a competition. Well, I finished the book in one night anyway, so I

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3: 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We've got your Big Greasy poll to stir things up. 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
2: 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I Will Die on This Hill, Charlottesville edition at 8:10. 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

new business has sprouted up in Charlottesville. It's already making us hungry. Let's talk more. It's What's Good coming up in minutes. You're on 97.5 3WV, your Big Greasy Breakfast with Morgan in the Morning. And your Big Greasy poll on our Facebook page. What's the most unexpected thing that's happened to you on the way to work? Heck, this may have just happened this morning. Let's take a look at our Facebook page. A lot of people, of course, talking about hitting a deer. Timmy and Stewart's draft, hitting a deer with a state trooper behind you. That's both lucky and unlucky. And then you got Kathy here. Kathy in Charlottesville, when I was a teenager, I was sitting in a stop sign behind a tractor trailer. The driver decides to back up to allow more room for another tractor trailer to pull into the narrow road. Needless to say, she jumped out when the tractor trailer was driving on top of her car. And when the driver saw her standing there, he realized what he had done and took off like a bat out of hell. Now that is a great start to your day. So what unexpected thing have you seen while driving to work? Let us know. Big Greasy poll on our 3WV Facebook page.

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0: Big Greasy Breakfast with Morgan in the morning. We got some greasiness here. Bunkin' Korea Fried Chicken is officially open for business on West Main Street. The restaurant sits where Kung Fu Tea used to be, next to Starbucks and Q Noodles. If you've never had Korean fried chicken, it's a lot crispier, less heavy bread.

0: breading, but more sauce options. I got that crunch and the sauce. And the beauty is it's going to be coated with sauce without having to be turned soggy, crispier, sweeter, stickier. Give it a shot. New business in Charlottesville. I love the story. The Bakken Korean Fried Chicken owner, Kazia Wood, says the idea to bring the restaurant to Charlottesville came while she was craving its food while pregnant. It's amazing what you can do when you get that craving, right? And that, my friend, is what's good.
1: 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Freedom you pay.
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0: 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It goes without saying, we got a lot of people are do-it-yourselfers that are listening right now. So we asked the question in minutes. We'll play a random game. Do it yourself or pay someone $100 to do it? On to air from Orange, up for the challenge here in minutes.
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0: Well, Amazon expanded drone delivery to 500 cities. So if Doritos starts falling from the sky in Charlottesville and you didn't just smoke something, then Charlottesville is one of them. Meta has agreed to restrict access to children and teenagers on Facebook, Instagram, Threads, and WhatsApp. This is huge, and it's all that children and teenagers are talking about on TikTok. In Central Virginia, kids will face a combined 2-hour daily limit across Facebook and Instagram, along with mandatory breaks after 15 minutes of continued use. And finally, Charlottesville is the 10th best city in the country for work, according to Indeed. They compiled a list of the 25 U.S. metro areas for workers based on 6 variables: job opportunity, compensation, quality, mobility, work life, and economic opportunity. 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And that's three things you need to know before you go. For more, head to SeabellRightNow.com. 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
6: Virginia's season opener against NC State this weekend in football at Scott Stadium. ACC Network will air a television series, Tragedy of Triumph, a project produced by NFL Films in conjunction with BD4 Studios. In UVA Athletics is about the Virginia football program. Full-length documentary expected to be released in the fall.
7: Thank you, Jay. Very warm today. Maybe a shower this morning. Heavy thunderstorms expected this afternoon. High of 89. It's 70, mostly cloudy now here at 3WV.

0: 97.5, 3WV, your Big Greasy Breakfast with Morgan in the Morning. Your traditional 650 funnies coming up in minutes. We're coming together for a random game. It's called, would you do this yourself or pay someone $100 to do it for you? Since you're a hard-working dude, I'm going to give you a bunch of scenarios. You tell me whether you would pay someone or do it yourself. You ready?
1: Oh, yeah, I'm ready.
0: Hunty Air from Orange. Let's go. All right. Tell your boss they have a large booger hanging out of their nose. Do it yourself or pay someone $100 to do it for you?
1: No.
0: You'd pay someone to have someone do that?
1: I'm leaving that one, man. I want everyone to see that one.
0: So you ain't paying. You just want to leave that hanging.
1: I wouldn't even say a word about that, man. I would leave that one alone and let everybody else take a good look at it, too.
0: All right. How about changing your mother-in-law's diaper?
1: Holy for Jimmy Karimi. Why did you say that? Because do you know that I'm kind of at that point where I've got to do that sort of thing?
0: Do you do that?
1: I got to do it.
0: I got to do it. And you do it. Do you pay someone $100 or do this yourself, your last one? Do you tell your friend their partner is cheating on them?
1: Ricky, I told you she's cheating on you.
0: You could have confronted him individually. You didn't have to do it here on 3WV.
1: Almost came up last Friday to see you up there, but I've just...
0: Almost doesn't count. I don't want to hear any more of your excuses. Huntier from Orange.
1: I was changing the diaper of my freaking mother-in-law, man.
0: Do it yourself or pay $100 to meet me last Friday. You probably would pay somebody. Thank you so much, brother. Yeah.

0: 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Tom's Tricky Question, 720, getting you hooked up with a pair of tickets for Grateful Dub, Friday, September 11th at the Jefferson Theater. We'll play coming up. Meanwhile, let's laugh a little bit.
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0: No pressure, Jim Gaffigan. We better laugh or else. He's chatting about how global warming may be a message from a higher power.
2: I don't know much about global warming, but I do know they stopped debating it. Something's happening. In 20 years, what are we going to tell our children and grandchildren? Because they're going to ask us. They're going to come up to us. They're going to be like, did you know about global warming? And we're going to be like, I mean, I heard about it. I brought my own cup to Starbucks. There's floods, there's fires, there's a pandemic. In biblical times, these would have been messages from God. Like, we don't know, God might be up there right now like, are they getting any of these messages? And God's assistant's like, no, sir.
3: 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Did they get the message?
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3: Here's what's making news this morning. Virginia Attorney General Jay Jones announced Wednesday Virginia will be getting $353 million of the $17 billion settlement between Meta Platforms and 47 states overall, D.C. and several territories. In addition, Jones said the court will approve measures Meta will be compelled to assure safety of those especially under 18. State police say their investigation into the Augusta County Sheriff's deputy shooting deaths at December 17th of 42-year-old Stanton resident Dustin Griffin on Parkersburg Turnpike is complete, and the Commonwealth Attorney's Office has determined the shooting was justified. Catastrophic floods caused by glacial collapse in Nepal and western China have killed at least 273 with more than 1,300 missing. News Anytime, SeaWorldRightNow.com. I'm Jay Hart.
4: 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Equal opportunity employer. Very warm this morning. Could see some heavy thunderstorms this afternoon, bringing some flooding and localized damaging wind gusts. High of 89. It's 70 and calm for now, mostly cloudy here at 3WV.

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0: 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Set to play Tom's Tricky Question around 7:20. Your chance to win a pair of tickets for Grateful Dub at the Jefferson Theater on Friday, September 11th. Big Greasy poll on our Facebook page. What's the most unexpected thing that's happened to you on the way to work? Duff Man, you're a tractor trailer guy, so yeah, you see a lot.
1: Well, I get to see a lot of different things because I drive, you know, people having watching porn and playing whack-a-mole as they go along.
0: Mm.
1: Going across the HRB, there is a submarine.

0: that had a helicopter above it spraying up the water, and it was not an American flag on it.
1: Oh.
0: So it was a different country, and they were trying to hide it coming in.
1: It was from the land of Zod. Well, they didn't hide it very well.
0: No.
1: Because Duffman found it. Just like Duffman can find your porn.
0: Yeah, you see stuff like that all the time, man. You're like, really?
1: You're looking at people from high up. You could see all kinds of stuff.
0: Oh, yes, we do.

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0: We've had a pretty bizarre week, you and I, right? 97.5 3WV, the passing of Dolly Parton, Tim Curry, his death was announced yesterday. It's been kind of weird. What celebrity death do you remember that hits you the hardest? You know, maybe your favorite artist or actor, actress. Let's go back in time a little bit and reminisce maybe exactly where you were when you found the news. Coming up in minutes. You're on the Big Greasy Breakfast with Morgan in the Morning, 97.5 3WV. Right, 24% of people get embarrassed when they have to buy this. We mentioned it has something to do with the body. 434-295-3460.
1: Good morning. Is it antibiotic?
2: 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My answer is athlete's foot powder.
3: Good morning. You got an answer?
0: I think you have it.
3: Hemorrhoid cream.
0: Well, that's it. Hemorrhoid cream!
3: Oh, my God.
0: All right, hemorrhoids. Oh, didn't have that on my bingo card this morning when I was preparing for the show, hemorrhoids.
3: Yeah.
0: You got yourself
3: a pair
0: of tickets for Grateful Dub at Jefferson Theater. Best. Friday, September 11th. Congratulations. Who's this and where are you from?
3: Mike Walker, Charlottesville.
0: Hey, Michael.
3: 3WV Rocks.
0: Yeah, buddy. All right, tomorrow, 7:20, another chance for you to win these Grateful Dub tickets. Good luck from 3WV.
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Local volunteers run the concessions, giving back to the community. The headliner this week is Dreamsicle the Band, a Jimmy Buffett tribute. And opening at 5:30 will be Michael and the Misdemeanors. Plus, it's Paint the Town Orange pep rally with UVA cheerleaders, spirit squad, marching band, and the UVA football team. Fridays after 5, made possible by Delta Dental, Bud Light, Ting, Siva Weekly, Renewal by Anderson, CBS 19 News, Pepsi Cola of Central Virginia,

0: In sports, the number 13, 3-0-0 Virginia women's soccer team returns to the pitch at Clockner this evening when the Cavaliers host JMU in a midweek matchup, kick set for 7 p.m. It's a food drive to benefit the Blue Ridge Area Food Bank. Fans who bring a donation of 3 canned goods at entry will be entered into a drawing to win a signed Virginia women's soccer jersey. Hoos women have never lost to JMU. They're 15-0-1 in the matchups. Ahead of Virginia's season opener against NC State this weekend in football at Scott Stadium, ACC Network will air a television series, Tragedy of Triumph, a project produced by NFL Films in conjunction with BD4 Studios. In UVA Athletics is about the Virginia football program. Full-length documentary expected to be released in the fall.
1: So today, thank you, Jay, by the way, very warm start. This afternoon, you might want to stay inside. We got some storms in the forecast, some pretty heavy storms, high of 89. It's 70, mostly cloudy now here at 3WV.

0: When I hear that song, I think about Halloween and the weather is getting a little bit cooler. I know we're getting closer to fall, my favorite time of the year. 97.5, 3WV, Warren Zevon, Werewolves of London. Big Greasy Breakfast with Morgan in the morning. It's been a week, man. We've had between Dolly Parton's passing, Tim Curry passing. What's the one celebrity death you remember the most? Maybe you remember where you were, how it hit you.
1: Ozzy died on my birthday.
0: Oh, dadgum it all.
1: Yeah.
0: There could be worse things on your birthday, right?
1: Yeah.
0: You know.
1: It could be.
0: 9/11, for example. Alien invasion. Yeah. Right, you know. I mean, Ozzy wasn't your brother, right?
1: No.
0: I mean, well, figuratively maybe, because if you probably lived through his music and you played a lot of Black Sabbath on your birthday, and it was bittersweet. Now, we can all understand with your favorite artist. So, what celebrity death do you remember the most? Could be an artist. That we

0: 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Where were you when a certain celebrity died? And which celebrity hit you the most? 800-248-13WV. Working at radio in Charlottesville when Michael Jackson died. And the whole time I was thinking, oh, this is fake news. Wait, wait, wait. Don't do anything until we are 100% confirmed. And then it was 100% confirmed. Because there was all kinds of death hoaxes out there, especially from Michael Jackson at the time. It's the equivalent of a hoax for Willie Nelson now these days. It's like every other day. And I felt like that with Dolly Parton. I was like, is this a hoax? And sadly, it wasn't a hoax. What's your celebrity death story?
1: Hey, good morning.
0: Hey.
1: Jerry Garcia.
0: Oh, yeah.
1: August 9th, 1995.
0: Where were you?
1: I was at home, and our roommate that rented the basement came upstairs very early that morning and said, hey, did you know Jerry died? And I did not. So immediately I woke up my husband-to-be, and we watched the news. But you know, the internet wasn't as big then.
0: Right.
1: And so you can only get snippets of things on the TV.
0: But you did not get snippets of Grateful Dead. You played that nonstop, didn't you?
1: Oh, absolutely.
0: You know what's funny is a lot of Grateful Dead fans have a Jerry Garcia story, not only through his music, but also where they were when he died. And
1: absolutely.
0: A lot of people were very devastated.
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0: 97.5, 3WV, those celebrity deaths that still hit you hard. You remember exactly where you were when you found out that someone passed away. Danny in Palmyra texted us, Dale Earnhardt, Daytona 2001. I've shared this story before. I was working at Belk in Roanoke. I was in high school, men's department. This older guy, he's like, I can't wait to get home. I hope Dale Earnhardt crashes tonight. That was the night, or the day rather, that Dale passed away. That old man did not give me eye contact for the next week. That said, 434-295-3460, what's that celebrity death that you remember?
1: Family Feud. I don't know.
0: Cliffy and Lake Anna, you called me with this answer.
1: That little short guy on one of them modern westerns on Grit.
0: What?
1: Hey, they brought in a lot of celebrities on them.
0: Well, I was thinking you were going to say like Elvis or John Lennon or something.
1: Oh, no. I listen to them on the radio. I don't have to see the face.
0: Okay.
1: Freddie Mercury, I was within five rows of him.
0: That's a great story right there. So you mourn the extras on your Western channel more than Freddie Mercury.
1: Yes, and they're real people too.
2: Morgan.
0: Hey, buddy.
2: Hey, I've actually got two real bad ones for you.
0: Okay.
2: First is John Lennon, who got killed on my birthday.
0: Aye.
2: And then the second one, which is more important to me, being a drummer and musician, was the passing of Neil Peart.
0: Yeah. Yeah, we actually got a workforce rock block for Rush around 8:40 in honor of Alex Lifeson. He's turned 73 today. Do you call it a kit or a set?
2: I call it a kit.
0: Do you get mad when people call it a set?
2: No, everybody has their own opinions on things.
0: So you're one of the cool people. There, people get so mad. Thanks for calling, brother.
2: Thank you, Morgan. Have a great day.
0: See you, buddy.
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0: Are there certain opinions in your life that you follow up with your statement with, I will die on this hill? 97.5 3WV, and we've got a few of those, more than a few. Over the past few months, we've been doing the I will die on this hill Charlottesville edition, and a new one coming up in minutes. We'll see if you agree with us or not coming up.
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You know, parallel parking in most parts of Central Virginia can be a little challenging. 97.5 3WV, our stupid citizen decided to take a big vehicle and did the whole parallel parking thing, and then cops noticed kind of a weird weapon in the back of his car because he was struggling with the parallel parking. That's how he got caught. The weapon of choice and part two of our story coming up in minutes here on 97.5 3WV, your big greasy breakfast with Morgan in the morning. We all have opinions, right? Whether it be our favorite dish or favorite band, we have opinions about Charlottesville too. This is I Will Die on This Hill, Charlottesville edition. Let's see if you agree with the following. Charlottesville has one traffic problem. Everyone else, I will die on this hill. A Charlottesville pedestrian will make eye contact with you and then proceed to walk directly into traffic. I will die on this hill. Look, there are approximately 28 plus places to get coffee in Charlottesville, and somehow they're all full. I will die on this hill. And finally, your next door neighbor's dog has been to more breweries than you have. I will die on this hill. 3WV.

0: Dawson's debut album will include lost demos. 97.5, 3WV. Looking forward to that, except it won't be out until next year, even though the album's 50th birthday was this week. My name is Morgan, your Big Greasy Breakfast with Morgan in the Morning. We got Workforce Rock Block coming up here, and we're going to salute Rush. We got a good story from a 3WV family member with regarding Rush, too. We love these stories. 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
0: Hey, we also love all things stupid. If you think parallel parking in a big vehicle is challenging, have you ever tried while hauling a guillotine, the beheading machine that was used often in the French Revolution? Off with his head! Falon Tap Duelé was arrested in D.C. for being illegally parked with a gigantic guillotine in the bed of his pickup, right outside the Capitol building. He did have a concealed carry permit, but this was a very unconcealed weapon. That goes without saying, right? I'm not sure if it was a working guillotine or a prop or what the point was, but people took it seriously. They seized it and charged the man with carrying a dangerous weapon. Here's the thing. This guy drove from California to D.C., cross-country, 3,000 miles. Did anybody stop him with this guillotine in the back of his truck? Guillotines are perfectly legal if you have all your paperwork in order. However, getting a guillotine permit is a pain in the neck. I'll be here all morning. So, pardon incoming, right?
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0: 97.5, 3WV, your Big Greasy Breakfast with Morgan in the Morning. Workforce Rock Block, thanks to Wahoo Barbecue in Minutes. Three songs, one banner artist, and we're putting the spotlight on Rush coming up. Michael Morehouse in Spotsylvania. You ready to go to the game this Saturday?
1: Sure.
0: Let's go. You got yourself a four-pack of tickets for UVA NC State. You got a parking pass. You got a Wahoo Barbecue spread for up to 20 of your friends. How about that?
1: That's fantastic. 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
0: That's what I'm talking about. 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
2: In sports, the number 13, 3-0-0 Virginia women's soccer team returns to the pitch at Clockner this evening when the Cavaliers host JMU in a midweek matchup, kick set for 7 p.m. It's a food drive to benefit the Blue Ridge Area Food Bank. Fans who bring a donation of 3 canned goods at entry will be entered into a drawing to win a signed Virginia women's soccer jersey. Hoos women have never lost to JMU. They're 15-0-1 in the matchups. Ahead of Virginia's season opener against NC State this weekend in football at Scott Stadium, ACC Network will air a television series, Tragedy of Triumph, a project produced by NFL Films in conjunction with BD4 Studios. In UVA Athletics is about the Virginia football program. Full-length documentary expected to be released in the fall.
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4: Matt in Fredericksburg texted us, August 27th is Alex Lifeson's 73rd birthday. Maybe some Rush for your Workforce Rock Block. Thanks to Wahoo Barbecue. Appreciate that, Matt. He saw Rush only once on the Power Windows Tour at the Cape Center in Landover, Maryland. He said it was a great show. The arena was dark, and suddenly a spotlight hit the stage on Alex. And while he cranked out this opening guitar lick for a certain particular song, we kick off your Workforce Rock Block the same.

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0: 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Thanks to Wahoo Barbecue, that's who. 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I think that's what I said. 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

0: Big Greasy Breakfast with Morgan in the Morning. Let's be honest. The only thing greasy about him is his hair and his underwear. And that's why he's got them turned inside out.
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97.5 3WV. Love me some Metallica, Inner Sandman. My name is Morgan. Yes, that's what riles up the Hokies. So I won't be playing that song anywhere near the UVA football game come Saturday because my name is Thomas Morgan and I enjoy paying bills. That said, the best spot in the lot contest. We got our first winner. Looks like Michael Morehouse up near Spotsylvania is going to get himself 4 tickets for the UVA NC State game, a parking pass, and a Wahoo barbecue spread. That's why we call this the best spot in the lot. 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

0: 97.5 3WV, your Big Greasy Breakfast with Morgan in the Morning. Last call. Big Greasy poll, what's the most unexpected thing that's happened to you on the way to work?
1: We were on the way to drop the kids off at the school at Stony Point, and a bear runs out in front of our car. And he rolls across the street and slams into the little fence right there at Stony Point, and there's a big ding in the fence from where his body hit it, and it's still there to this day.
0: But you didn't hit it.
1: No, but he ran right in front of us. We came close, but we watched him. He bounced, and then he jumped over the fence and left.
0: So did you name the ding?
1: It was, no, but it's still there. My daughter just drove by it.
0: Well, let's name the ding.
1: Bear butt.
0: Cool. All right. Bear butt it is.
1: That's what hit it.
0: That's what hit it.
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0: All right. One more email. Just checking in. 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

0: 97.5, 3WV, your Big Greasy Breakfast with Morgan in the Morning. I literally just pulled a muscle in my neck burping. I don't know if I should be in agony or impressed. I'm going to be impressed with you tomorrow if you win tickets to see Jackal at the Foundry in Waynesboro. 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Tawny and the J-O-B up next. I got to find an ice pack for my...
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13: And good morning. It's Tawny on the J-O-B. Happy Thursday and happy National Just Because Day. It's basically permission to do something nice, weird, spontaneous, or completely unnecessary just because. We're looking at sunshine to start, scattered thunderstorms later, highs around 88. And college football is back. Your Hoos open the season Saturday against NC State at Scott Stadium. We'll have all the action for you. 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

There's poison. Every rose has its thorn on 3WV. It's their one and only number one hit. Spent 3 weeks at the top of the charts back in 1988. Good morning, Tawny on the J-O-B, and congratulations going out to Larry Johnson of Gordonsville. Larry just scored UVA football season tickets from the Virginia Lottery in our text-a-touchdown contest. If you missed out, keep listening. We've got more chances to win UVA football tickets on the way. Right here on your home of the Hoos, 97.5 3WV.

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0: From Pyromania, there's Def Leppard, Rock of Ages on 3WV. 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

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You know, that was their biggest U.S. hit. And from one classic anthem to an 80s power ballad, Skid Row, I Remember You on 3WV.

0: 97.5 3WV, Tawny on the J-O-B. There's The Who behind Blue Eyes, a Pete Townsend classic, originally written for his abandoned Lifehouse project before it landed on Who's Next. And over on the 3WV socials, Tom's got a question for you. A new Meta deal is bringing restrictions for kids in 48 states, including Virginia. 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
2: A pretty sticky weather pattern into the weekend. Mostly sunny today. Scattered afternoon showers and storms. Some with flooding downpours and strong gusty winds. 89. Overnight, scattered showers and storms. Some heavy through midnight. Otherwise, mostly cloudy, 67. Friday, partly sunny, chance of afternoon showers and storms, and 87. From the WINA Newsroom, I'm Jay Hart.
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Yeah, I love rock and roll too, Joan. Joan Jett and the Blackhearts taking us back to 1982 with that one. And now Nirvana from Nevermind, that instantly recognizable opening riff. Yeah, it's Come As You Are.

0: Steeler's Wheel, stuck in the middle with you. You either remember when it came out in 1973, or maybe you, discovered it from Reservoir Dogs. What a great movie that was. I'm Tawny, and tomorrow is a free show Friday. We're going to hook you up with tickets to see Jackal. Jackal's coming to the Foundry in Waynesboro Thanksgiving Eve. I haven't seen Jackal since they headlined at the Boathouse. Damn Yankees opened up for them. That was back in 1992. Anyway, they're going to be in Waynesboro at Thanksgiving Eve. You got to listen for the code word, okay? It's going to start at 8 o'clock tomorrow morning on the Big Greasy Breakfast with Morgan in the morning. We're going to repeat it throughout the day, and when you hear it, text it to 434-295-3460. 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

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And then, of course, if you miss your chance, you do have another shot at 420, because twice is nice with Higher Education and 3WV. 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

There's Dr. Feelgood, Motley Crue on 3WB, the title track from their 1989 album, and their first top 10 hit on the Billboard Hot 100. And the wait is almost over, Hoos fans. UVA football kicking off the new season this Saturday at Scott Stadium against NC State. And we're going to have all the play-by-play for you. We'll start pregame coverage at 2:30. Kickoff is at 3:30. And you can hear every snap, hit, touchdown, what have you, right here on

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2: A pretty sticky weather pattern into the weekend. Mostly sunny today. Scattered afternoon showers and storms. Some with flooding downpours and strong gusty winds. 89. Overnight, scattered showers and storms. Some heavy through midnight. Otherwise, mostly cloudy. 67. Friday, partly sunny. Chance of afternoon showers and storms. And 87. From the WINA Newsroom, I'm Jay Hart.
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Ah, yes. AC/DC was one of their biggest crowd igniters from their Razor's Edge album. That's Thunderstruck on 3WV. Here's Foreigner from their 1977 debut. It's

0: Their first big breakthrough from 1972. There's the Doobie Brothers. 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I'm Tawny, and congratulations to Larry Johnson of Gordonsville. 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

There it is. Slam the door on that negativity. Don't bring me down. It's ELO on 3WV, one of their biggest U.S. hits, famously built without a string section. And here's Tom Petty, Full Moon Fever, appropriately enough, on this Full Moon Thursday. 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

0: Oh, yeah. 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Taking me back to 1986, my year of graduation. But more importantly, it was that video that became an MTV staple, you know, with all the puppets and whatnot. Terrifying. But if you've got a knack for weird trivia, Tom's Tricky Question could send you to a show. 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
3: 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Won't, yeah, let's go beat their butt. 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

0: 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Central Virginia weather.
1: A pretty sticky weather pattern into the weekend. Mostly sunny today. Scattered afternoon showers and storms. Some with flooding downpours and strong gusty winds. 89. Overnight, scattered showers and storms. Some heavy through midnight. Otherwise, mostly cloudy, 67. Friday, partly sunny, chance of afternoon showers and storms, and 87. From the WINA Newsroom, I'm Jay Hart.

Jay Gong's band on 97.5 3WV. That was their only number one hit, Centerfold, spending 6 weeks at the top in 1982. And now the title track from the album that launched this guy into the stratosphere. It's Bruce Springsteen and Born to Run on 3WV.

0: 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Taking us back to 1994. Remember the album Purple? 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

Singing along with Night Ranger, Sister Christian on 3WV. That became their biggest hit, one of the defining power ballads of the 80s, which is why it just hits you right here. I'm Tawny on the J-O-B, and tomorrow is a free show Friday. You could win tickets to see Jackal at the Foundry in Waynesboro. I mean, they were just in Sturgis, and they had Robert Patrick from Terminator up on stage wielding the chainsaw during the Lumberjack song. Man, Jesse James Dupree was awesome with that chainsaw when I saw them. Whew, back in the 90s. But anyway, they're going to be at the Foundry in Waynesboro on Thanksgiving Eve, and you are going to listen for that code word starting at 8 o'clock tomorrow morning during the Big Greasy Breakfast with Morgan in the morning. It's going to be repeated throughout the day, but when you hear it, you want to text that word to 434-295-3460. I guess, you know, the more times you text, the more chances you have to win. 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
5: A pretty sticky weather pattern into the weekend. Mostly sunny today. Scattered afternoon showers and storms. Some with flooding downpours and strong gusty winds. 89. Overnight scattered showers and storms. Some heavy through midnight. Otherwise, mostly cloudy, 67. Friday, partly sunny. Chance of afternoon showers and storms in 87. From the WINA Newsroom, I'm Jay Hart.
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ZZ Top and Tush on 3WV. That one hits a little differently right now. We just lost longtime ZZ Top drummer Frank Beard at the age of 77 after more than five decades behind the kit with the band. And today marks 36 years since we lost another Texas legend. Stevie Ray Vaughan killed in a helicopter crash in 1980.

1990 after a show at the Alpine Valley. He was only 35. So this next one feels especially appropriate today. Stevie Ray Vaughan, Double Trouble, House is Rockin' on 3WV.

Here's Journey, Don't Stop Believin', a song that somehow keeps finding new generations to scream that last chorus at full volume. I remember when it came out. I'm Tawny, and if your workplace could use a serious lunch upgrade, register now for the BGB Vision Barbecue Saucy Spiritual Awakening. 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

Now, that's a fun tune, right? Motley Crue, Kickstart My Heart on 3WB. Of course, it was inspired by Nikki Sixx's infamous near-death overdose, one of the band's biggest adrenaline shots, if you will. And that's going to do it for me today. Pushed it a little too hard earlier this week. Had to stay home yesterday. So fingers crossed I behave myself and make it back tomorrow. The Giant Sean Hood up next. I'm out. Have a great Thursday here with 3WB.

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0: School is back in session. 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
4: A pretty sticky weather pattern into the weekend. Mostly sunny today. Scattered afternoon showers and storms. Some with flooding downpours and strong gusty winds. 89. Overnight, scattered showers and storms. Some heavy through midnight. Otherwise, mostly cloudy. 67. Friday, partly sunny. Chance of afternoon showers and storms. And 87. From the WINA Newsroom, I'm Jay Hart.
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The Doors, Roadhouse Blues on 97.5 3WV. This is interesting information because toilet paper could become a hot commodity again. If prices at stores soar next month, which they're expecting them to, American toilet paper relies on Canadian raw materials, and the U.S. government is pushing that trade war with Canada with 50% tariffs, so people will maybe go out and start panic buying toilet paper again because the prices are going to go up, and it's going to be, oh, we won't be able to get any. Yes, you will. It's going to cost more. That's just without a doubt going to happen because of the tariffs. But here's the key. Don't rush out and grab all the toilet paper off the shelves. If you don't do that, there won't be a shortage of any kind. Just like last time, it'll be self-inflicted if we do it to ourselves. So please, for the sake of my backside, don't go hoard toilet paper.

0: 7 Mary 3 Cumbersome on 97.5 3WV. Congratulations to Larry Johnson of Gordonsville. He won season tickets for the upcoming UVA football season courtesy of the Virginia Lottery as part of the Text to Touchdown contest. And if you want to win chances to see UVA football, then keep listening because there will be more UVA football ticket opportunities that are going to happen for you right here on 97.5 3WV.
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Opening day of UVA football is this Saturday as your Hoos are taking on NC State at Scott Stadium. And if you're going to be there, that's awesome. It's going to be a great time. But if you're not, if you can't be there, that's okay because you won't miss the action. Pre-game starts at 2:30. Kickoff is at 3:30. And all of that will be right here on your home with the Hoos 97.5 3WV.

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4: 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Central Virginia weather.
5: Clouds breaking in the overnight, foggy and humid with a heavy thunderstorm, low down to 67. Tomorrow, areas of fog will reduce visibility in the morning and very humid throughout the day with an afternoon thunderstorm expected, high of 84. And Saturday, humid with sun and areas of high clouds in the morning. They're mostly sunny with a thunderstorm in the afternoon, a high 86 for SevilleRightNow.com. 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
8: Smile story of the daytime here on 3WV. A mother in the Bronx recently lost nearly everything she owned in an apartment fire. The mother and her three kids had to move into a hotel after the fire, and she was struggling with expenses and getting her kids ready for the school year to start. But then she got an unexpected donation from a stranger who saw her story on the local news. After seeing the report, a man named Scott Evans tracked down the mom through the news station and gave her $3,000 to help with food and school costs. Never met her. Still hasn't met her. To this day. He just wanted to help her because, quote, he was in a position to do so. How could he not? What an awesome guy. And he knows he has the means and somebody else is hurting and he can do something about it. And she called him an absolute angel. She has since gotten her own place again. And he calls and checks in with her regularly. They're still hoping to meet in person at some point so she can really give him a big hug and say thank you. But what an awesome move by him. And that is your smile story of the day.

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Full rules and details can be found where? 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

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The fan favorite you've been waiting on has finally returned, Bold Rock Honey Crisp. A refreshing 4.7% alcohol by volume cider with honeyed notes, an unmistakably crisp bite, and a juicy finish that is perfect for finishing off summer. Grab a six-pack or pour one on draft while it's back. We got Guns N' Roses right now. 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

0: Jimi Hendrix with Foxy Lady on 3WV, and I'm sure that you have heard the news by now about Tim Curry passing away, and it came out yesterday. That really upset me. He was a part of so many things I loved growing up, and you can see a video of me talking about the things he was in that I enjoyed and everything from back in the day, and you can see I even included a clip from one of my favorite things he did, which is very obscure. It's from a game called Command and Conquer. He was on it, and he played a character on it, like the Russian premier or something like that. And he just delivers a great line, and he looks like he's trying really hard not to laugh while he's delivering it. But look, you can go check out the video for yourself. Just search 975-3WV. Leave your favorite memory of Tim Curry, your favorite movie or something like that. A suggestion maybe that I haven't seen that you think I should watch. Somebody told me to watch a movie. I think it's called Oliver that I've never seen with him in it. So I'm going to have to check that out. 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
3: 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Central Virginia weather.
4: Clouds breaking in the overnight, foggy and humid with a heavy thunderstorm, low down to 67. Tomorrow, areas of fog will reduce visibility in the morning and very humid throughout the day with an afternoon thunderstorm expected, high of 84. And Saturday, humid with sun and areas of high clouds in the morning, then mostly sunny with a thunderstorm in the afternoon, high 86 for SevilleRightNow.com. 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

John Mellencamp, Small Town on 97.5 3WV. Here are some of the rudest things you can do at someone else's house, according to the Huffington Post. Let's see. Touching and moving things. Overstaying your welcome. Bringing an uninvited plus one. And showing up empty-handed. Yeah, I was always told you don't do that. You don't show up empty-handed. If you're going somewhere, you bring a bottle of wine, you bring some kind of dish, something. Bring in an extra person. If I open my door and you're standing there with a person that I did not know you were bringing, I'm closing the door and you're not coming inside. I will not have one extra person. I will have one less than I planned. That easy. The Eagles on 3WV.

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I hate this. I hate it so much. ChatGPT can now send texts for you. There's an Apple Messages plugin allowing people to connect their texts with the chatbot. It can organize your message, analyze your messages, and then it can text for you. And no, thank you. And I would really like to know if somebody I'm talking to is using that, because I don't love that either. I am not a fan of us cramming AI into everything and everything being analyzed and fed through a system. It's just not my favorite thing. But, you know, it's the world we live in. AI is here to stay, and I'm clearly losing that battle. The Offspring, Self-Esteem, keeps us rocking on 3WV.

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0: Queen on 97.5 3WV. Congratulations going out to Larry Johnson of Gordonsville. He won the season tickets for the upcoming UVA football season courtesy of the Virginia Lottery as part of the Text to Touchdown contest. And if you want to be lucky like Larry, well, keep listening here on 3WV because we'll have more UVA football ticket opportunities for you. And all you got to do is keep listening for it.
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1: You should be driving a Kia from Charlie Obaugh. Charlie Obaugh Kia.
2: School is back in session. This is Eric Abaugh from Charlie Abaugh Kia, and this is Car Buying 101. 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

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A new poll asked, do you use a hotmail.com email address? 18% of people said yes. Almost one in five people are still using Hotmail. I honestly didn't even know that it was still around. I thought for sure it had been shut down. Foo Fighters, My Hero.

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Jimi Hendrix, The Wind Cries Mary on 97.5 3WV. Opening day of UVA football is this Saturday as the Hoos are taking on NC State at Scott Stadium. And a lot of people are going to be at that game. If you're one of them, awesome. I'm happy for you and a little jealous. But if you're not going to be there, that's okay because all the action will be right here. Pre-game at 2:30, kickoff at 3:30, and none of it is missed as long as you stay here on your home of the Hoos, 97.5 3WV.

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The idiot of the day is coming up, but Heart Barracuda rocks.

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Aerosmith, Dream On, rocks on 97.5 3WV. Oh, and that means it's time for the idiot of the day. A 35-year-old man from Southern California named Falon Tom Dulay, and I might be saying that wrong, in Washington, he was arrested in D.C. for being illegally parked with a gigantic guillotine in the bed of his pickup. He was outside the Capitol building. The man had a concealed carry permit, but a guillotine is pretty unconcealed. The wooden guillotine was 10 feet tall with a sharpened on an angle metal blade. It's unclear if it was a working guillotine or just a prop or whatever, but the authorities took it seriously. They seized it and charged the man with carrying a dangerous weapon. It sounds like the guy drove from California to D.C., so I guess he made it 3,000 miles without being stopped with the guillotine. Well, that's a long way to make it. Did he assemble it when he got there or something? Authorities are still investigating, but yeah, you can't show up at the Capitol with a symbol like that that has been used in really bad situations in the past. You're especially with a real blade on it. You're gonna have to have a talking to.

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1: I allow myself time and space to grieve over broken dreams. Make it a great day.
0: You know, and that sounds negative, but in all honesty, there's a positivity to that because you have to allow yourself to feel feelings like that. You can't just push everything down and deal with it. Something goes wrong for you, you're allowed to feel some grief over that situation and everything. Key is not wallowing in it. But I do these, I love finding these every day. Tawny does them on our social media. If you want to follow along with them or any of the other stuff we post, I have my post up there about Tim Curry. Lots of stuff you can go check out for yourself. 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